California, Earth people, I was born on Jupiter. Earth people, New York and California, Earth people, I was born on Jupiter. Earth people, New York and California, Earth people, I was born on Jupiter. Earth people, New York and California, Earth people, I was born on Jupiter.

California. Earth people, I was born on Jupiter. Earth people, New York and California. Earth people, I was born on Jupiter. Earth people, New York and California. Earth people, I was born on Jupiter. Earth people, New York and California. Earth people, I was born on Jupiter.

California. 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Earth people, I was born on Jupiter. Earth people, New York and California. Earth people, I was born on Jupiter. Earth people, New York and California. Earth people, I was born on Jupiter.

0: 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Trapped in a free market.
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0: Illuminati thoughts trying to scratch my mind. This the type of glitch happens just our time. All the best requests for my audience. I'm at

Oh, baby. I said, would you, what? Oh, oh, Lord. What? Why don't you tell me, baby, you had a little black mouth?

leave you. What? Is that my fault, baby? Is that my fault? Is it? Oh, baby. Oh, baby.